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1: We've unlocked the vaults, and we're replaying Casey Kasem's American Top 40, the 80s. This week is from August 4th, 1984. That's when Sheila E. led The Glamorous Life. Lionel Richie was Stuck on You. The Jacksons were in a state of shock. And Bruce Springsteen was Dancing in the Dark. You'll hear those songs, all the top 40 hits, and the long-distance dedications from August 4th, 1984, right here on American Top 40, the 80s.
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2: Hello again and welcome to American Top 40. My name's Casey Kasem and we're about to do our weekly countdown to the most popular songs in the land. Our rankings come straight off the official Billboard surveys of record stores and radio stations all across the USA. And we count them down from number 40 to number 1. First, let's recap the top three hits of last week. Last week, number 3 was Dancing in the Dark by Bruce Springsteen. And the number 2 song last week was this haunting hit.

Trey Parker Jr. with the number two song last week, Ghostbusters. I'm Casey Kasem. This is American Top 40. We're reviewing last week's top three. And this was last week's number one song.

0: number one song in the land last week, When Doves Cry by Prince. It's fourth week at the top spot. And that completes our recap of last week's top three on American Top 40. I'm Casey Kasem. In the history of the chart, the only recording act that has hit the top 40 with more than four songs from the same album has been Michael Jackson. But now another act, a singing, songwriting, piano player, is about to break the four-song barrier. And the song that does it for him is coming up.
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0: I'm Casey Kasem, and here come this week's 40 hottest hits.
1: Number 40.
0: Leading off the survey is the latest hit for the San Francisco band who went to number 5 a couple of months ago with Sister Christian. Their follow-up debut's now at number 40. Here's Night Ranger with When You Close Your Eyes.

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1: Had ever managed to get more than four top 40 singles from one album? More than a dozen acts have had albums that generated as many as four top 40 singles, but it took Michael Jackson's phenomenal album Thriller to break the four-song barrier. And Michael wasn't satisfied with just five top 40 singles. He put seven songs from Thriller into the top 40. In fact, all seven made the top 10. Well, this week, another act joins Michael Jackson in getting more than four songs from the same album into the top 40. This man writes the songs he sings, and he plays his own piano. And as of this week, he has five top 40 hits from one album. He's hit with Tell Her About It, Uptown Girl, The Longest Time, and the album's title song, An Innocent Man. That's four. This week, his fifth single from the album, An Innocent Man, debuts in the top 40 at number 39. It's called Leave a Tender Moment Alone. Here's Billy Joel.

0: and Innocent Man LP. 38 Big Ones to number one as the countdown continues.
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At number 38 for the third week in a row, it's the first Top 40 hit for the Boston band called Face to Face. Here's 10-9-8.

0: lead vocalist Lori Sargent. The group, Face to Face, they're at number 38 for the third consecutive week with 10-9-8. Coming up, a debut song that establishes a landmark in chart history. It puts the first woman singer in a class with Bing Crosby, Perry Como, Frank Sinatra, Elvis Presley, and the Beatles. She's about to become the first woman to hit the top 40 50 times.
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0: Billboard ranks them, AT40 counts them down. I'm Casey Kasem. Four songs debut this week. The four hits that fall out of the survey are Boys Do Fall in Love by Robin Gibb, No Way Out by Jefferson Starship, The Heart of Rock and Roll by Huey Lewis and the News, and Dance All Days by Wang Chung. Those are the droppers this week. Now, here's another debut. Jermaine Jackson's fifth top 40 solo hit. It's Dynamite.

Jermaine Jackson debuting at number 37 from the LP, Jermaine Jackson, that's Dynamite. Now we're up to a debut song that establishes a chart history landmark. Since the Billboard chart began 44 years ago, only a handful of recording acts have put 50 songs or more into the top 40. And all of them were men. Bing Crosby, Perry Como, Frank Sinatra, Elvis Presley, and the members of the Beatles. Those eight men have each been on more than 50 top 40 hits. The women who've come closest are Joe Stafford, Patti Page, and Dinah Shore. They've all had more than 40 top 40s. But it's been left to another woman to make it to 50. She's the superstar who began her career singing lead on all the hits the Supremes had until her departure from that super trio back in 1970. And now, 14 years later, she's adding another chapter to all the chart history she's already written. She debuts in the top 40 this week in a duet with Julio Iglesias called All of You. And it becomes the 50th record-setting time this woman has been on a top 40 hit. Debuting at number 36 this week, it's the sensational Diana Ross.

0: the first chart single together for Julio Iglesias and Diana Ross. Debuting at number 36, it's All of You from Julio's LP, 1100 Bel Air Place, as the countdown continues.
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7: Our forecast is calling for a mix of sun and cloud today. We'll see a high of 25 and a humidex of 29. Cloudy tonight with fog developing and a low 15. A mix of sun and cloud tomorrow with a high of 25. And for holiday Monday, cloud, maybe showers, and a high of 21.
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0: 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With their recent number one smash, here's Duran Duran.
1: Number

biggest dropper in the countdown, falling from 21 to 35, 14 notches, oldest record in the countdown, 15 consecutive weeks for Duran Duran and The Reflex. At number 34 in the survey is the hit song by a woman who's become quite a star over the last few months. In the New York Times, critic John Rockwell wrote, "She's appeared on every talk show dressed with a flamboyance that makes Boy George look like a banker, telling tales in an exaggerated New York street accent full of squeaks and giggles. Her videos are everywhere. But her album, She's So Unusual, is both nutsily endearing and potentially enduring, moving in a way that suggests she may well have things to tell us for years to come." The woman John Rockwell of the New York Times is talking about? Cyndi Lauper. Her latest hit climbs five notches to number 34 this week. Here's She Bop.

0: Cyndi Lauper's third top 40 hit moves from 39 to 34, up five notches with Shibop.
1: Number 33.
0: Up four notches, the first top 40 hit for Scandal, the band out of New York featuring lead singer Patti Smyth. The Warrior.

Scandal featuring Patti Smythe at number 33, moving up four notches, The Warrior. At number 32, the current hit by the Go-Go's from their album Talk Show. Now, the album was produced by Englishman Martin Rushent, who's known for working with acts who don't use real drummers. They use synthesizers and computers. That prospect didn't thrill the Go-Go's drummer Gina Schock. She said, "When we met, I told him, 'Martin, I haven't been playing for 12 years to let a machine do my job.'" Well, they reached a compromise. Martin Rushent and Gina programmed a drum computer as a guide for the band, and later, Gina recorded over those tracks. Of the Talk Show album's 10 songs, 3 songs feature a computer-generated drum sound. The rest feature the real thing from Gina Schock. Here's one of them. At number 32, the Go-Go's, Turn to You.

0: At number 32 in our survey of the 40 most popular songs in the USA, that moves up a notch. Turn to You from the LP talk show by the Go-Go's. I'm Casey Kasem. This is AT40 in Hollywood. We're counting down the week's 40 biggest singles, and we're 31 hits away from number one. We'll continue in a moment, so stay right where you are.
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2: 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We're Not Gonna Take It.

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2: In Hollywood, this is Casey Kasem on American Top 40. We're counting down the biggest hits in the nation, and on we go.
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2: Sheila Escovedo, who bills herself as Sheila E., climbs five notches this week to number 31 with her first hit, Sheila E., with a title song from her album, The Glamorous Life.

Sheila E. on American Top 40, moving up 5, third week in the countdown to number 31, The Glamorous Life. At number 30 is a song whose title comes from the Latin word alias, meaning elsewhere. And that's what an alibi does for you. It proves you were somewhere else. Here's Sergio Mendes with Alibis.

0: number 30 in popularity, Alibis, from the LP Confetti by Sergio Mendes, lead vocalist Joe Pazullo. We're counting down to the former lead singer of the band that rock critics once called America's answer to the Rolling Stones, a lead singer who used to be a disc jockey and sounded like this.
1: Now I got a little sound, don't just turn around, give us a call, don't just stall. We're going to carry it on till it's done, we're going to have lots of fun.
0: His story and his first solo hit are coming up.

I'm Casey Kasem. So far, Huey Lewis's current album, Call Sports, has produced four top 40 hits. Heart and Soul, which hit number 8. I Want a New Drug, which reached number 6. The Heart of Rock and Roll, which also made number 6. And the song that moves up to number 29 this week. Here's Huey Lewis in the News with If This Is It.

0: Huey Lewis and the News. They debuted last week at 35. This week they move up to 29 with If This Is It. Now on American Top 40, we're up to the first solo hit by the former lead singer of the band that rock critics once called America's answer to the Rolling Stones. I'm talking about the Jay Giles Band and their former frontman, Peter Wolf. Now, Peter's move into rock and roll was not as direct as a lot of musicians. When he was 20 years old, he moved from his hometown, the Bronx, to Boston, where he pursued a career as an artist, a painter. It was hard to make a living as a painter, so Peter Wolf became a disc jockey, the late-night man on radio station WBCN-FM. When our interviewer, Alan Kaltman, asked Peter Wolf if it was true that he'd been Boston's hottest late-night DJ, Peter gave us a spontaneous demonstration right over the phone. Here's Peter Wolf.
1: Yes, sir. The Wolf of Goof and Mama Tupa Show. Welcome the little lady tonight, the kid from Alabama. Keep it all here, all the shit set at sea. Do it to you and get it right through you. Now I got a little sound. Don't turn around. Give us a call. Don't you stall. We're going to carry it on till it's done. We're going to have lots of fun.
0: After a time, Peter gave up DJing to become a rhythm and blues singer in a band called The Hallucinations. When that band broke up a few months later, he helped form the Jay Giles Band. And in 12 years of making records, they had 14 hit albums and 10 top 40 singles, including smashes like Freeze Frame and Centerfold. In late 1983, Peter Wolf left the Jay Giles Band and is now working as a solo act. His first top 40 hit on his own debuted last week and climbed six notches to number 28. Here's former rapping DJ Peter Wolf with Lights Out. Lights Out!

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0: On American Top 40, his first solo chart single debuted last week at 34. This week moves to 28 in our countdown. Lights Out, the title song from that LP. 27 big ones to number one as the countdown rolls on.
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AT40 originates in Hollywood. I'm Casey Kasem. Here's a song by a man who lives on one of the islands of the Lesser Antilles, that string of islands that separate the Caribbean Sea from the Atlantic. He's on the island of Barbados. He's Eddie Grant at number 27 with Romancing the Stone.

Eddie Grant on American Top 40 from the LP Going for Broke. He wrote the song. He produced the song. He falls a notch to number 27 with Romancing the Stone. At number 26 in our survey of the 40 biggest hits in the USA, this one moves up six notches. It's Billy Squier out of Boston making his home in New York. Rock Me Tonight.

0: Esquire on American Top 40, fourth week in the countdown, moving from 32 to 26 in our survey with Rock Me Tonight. Coming up, a long-distance dedication from an American man in Barbados to a Barbadian woman in America.
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0: There are 19 songs by male soloists in our survey this week, and this is one of them. Glenn Frey climbs five notches to number 25 with his song called Sexy Girl.

former Eagle Glenn Frey. His third top 40 solo hit, moving up five notches to number 25 in our countdown from the LP All-Nighter, That Sexy Girl. This is Casey Kasem on American Top 40 in Hollywood. Now we're up to our long-distance dedication. It's from a young man who's gone from one extreme on the emotional spectrum to the other. Here's what he writes. Dear Casey, a few years ago I had a nervous breakdown. My whole life collapsed when my parents and two brothers died in a car accident on the way to UCLA for my college graduation. I couldn't control the guilt I felt about it. I tried to commit suicide twice, but each time there was someone there who saved me. I finally left home and moved to Barbados in the West Indies to get away from the memories. There, I met Marguerite. Casey, at first she scared me. You see, she's everything I'm not. Confident, outgoing, and unselfish. She's also black. I watched her for months in awe of the way she handled the bummers life threw at her. I found myself falling in love even before we spoke. After a lot of false starts, I finally asked her out, and we became very close. She, more than all the doctors, helped me to take hold of my life. I used to say to myself, there's no reason to live, so why bother? Well, Maggie gave me all the reasons I needed. She taught me how to laugh, and more importantly, how to let go and cry. I got up my courage and asked Maggie to marry me. She said yes. We'll be separated for a while because she's entered college in the USA. Casey, will you please play Hello for Maggie in Syracuse, New York? Lionel Richie is her favorite singer, and in that song, he asks all the questions and says all the things I wanted to in those weeks I agonized over popping the question. But most of all, it says to Marguerite, I love you. Thank you. I remain a grateful American. Yours sincerely, Mark. Mark, here's your long-distance dedication.

0: That's the recent number one smash by Lionel Richie, Hello. A long-distance dedication from Mark, an American in Barbados, to his fiancée Marguerite, a student at Syracuse University. And the countdown continues. The hits from coast to
1: coast. Casey Kasem's American Top 40, the 80s, on the wave.
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3: Our forecast is calling for a mix of sun and cloud today. We'll see a high of 25 and a humidex of 29. Cloudy tonight with fog developing and a low 15. A mix of sun and cloud tomorrow with a high of 25. And for holiday Monday, cloud, maybe showers, and a high of 21.
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Steve Perry climbs a notch this week to number 24 with his follow-up to O'Sherry. Steve Perry of Journey with She's Mine.

0: Survey song number 24 from the LP Street Talk, that's She's Mine by Steve Perry, moving up a notch this week. Several listeners have written in asking what song made the biggest move within the top 40. Well, the song that holds that record was a huge hit for Elvis Presley right when John F. Kennedy was elected president. But the song had first been a hit when Calvin Coolidge was president back in 1926. Details coming up.
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0: Every week we count down the most popular songs in the land. From Waite, Maine to Waiteville, West Virginia. From Waitsburg, Washington to Waitsfield, Vermont. At number 23, here's John Waite, formerly of the Babies, with Missing You.

0: Englishman John Waite on American Top 40, moving up six notches, third week in the countdown to number 23 with Missing You. Now, let's answer that question about fast-moving songs. We have four letters from different listeners all asking, what song holds the record for making the biggest move within the top 40? Well, the song that holds that particular record was a number one smash in 1960 for the King of Rock, Elvis Presley. It hit number one just a few days after John F. Kennedy was elected president. It was a song that leaped all the way from number 35 to number two, a massive jump of 33 notches in a single week. And interestingly, it was a song that first became popular more than 30 years before Elvis recorded it, way back in the roaring 20s when Calvin Coolidge was president. The song called Are You Lonesome Tonight was first recorded in the late 20s and early 30s by several artists. In 1960, Elvis Presley proved that a good song is a good song, and its age has nothing to do with it. And there's the answer to that question asked by a number of listeners. The song that holds the record for the biggest leap within the top 40, Are You Lonesome Tonight, by Elvis Presley, with a leap of 33 notches from 35 to number 2. Thanks to you all for writing in. Incidentally, if anybody wants to write to us for any reason, grab a paper and pencil. I'll have our mailing address in a few minutes. Now, on with the countdown.
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0: With the sixth top 40 hit from the movie Footloose, here's Kenny Loggins, and I'm Free.

0: Danny Larkin, born and raised in the state of Washington. He's 36 years old. He's at number 22 again this week with his 13th Top 40 appearance. The song, I'm Free, Heaven Helps the Man. I'm Casey Kasem. This is American Top 40 in Hollywood. We're counting down the week's 40 biggest hits, and we're 21 hits away from number one. We'll continue in just a moment.
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0: on its way to becoming his second solo top 40 hit. That's a classic AT40 Extra from 1984. 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
3: Number 21.
2: With a song that peaked at number 4 a few weeks ago, here's Laura Branigan. It's the title song from her album, Self Control.

Falling from 17 to 21 on American Top 40 with her fourth Top 40 hit, that's Laura Branigan and Self Control. At number 20 in the survey is the hit by The Cars, a band who, like some other acts, like to listen to their recordings on car speakers before they release them. The Cars' Rick Ocasek says, "The car test is the test. I always do it. The speakers are right in your ears. Close the windows and you're in your own world. I'll often just run out of the studio with a cassette of the mix and play it in the car. If it sounds good, then I say yes." End of quote from Rick Ocasek of The Cars, who depends on car speakers to let him know if their recordings are right. Here's one that passed the test. At number 20 this week, it's Magic, The Cars.

0: the cars on American Top 40 with Magic falling from 16 to 20 in our countdown. Whatever happened to the band who in 1978 hit number one with this smash? I wanna kiss you all over, over again. The band who had that number one hit disappeared from the music scene soon after. Recently, they reemerged and hit number one twice. Not on the pop chart, but on the country chart. Details coming up.
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0: I'm Casey Kasem, counting them down.
1: Number 19.
0: There are six acts in the countdown enjoying their first Top 40 hits. Here's one of these newcomers, the band out of L.A. called Rat. They move from number 23 to number 19 with Round and Round. Here's Rat.

The group Rat. Their first chart single is at number 19, moving up four notches, fourth week in the countdown, Round and Round. Now, let's find out what happened to the band who had one of the biggest hits of 1978, a song that spent 4 weeks at number one, this song.

0: 1978, that's a piece of the number one smash, Kiss You All Over, by the band Exile. Exile had formed in the mid-1960s, and Kiss You All Over was their first top 40 hit. They followed up their number one smash with a number 40 song, You Thrill Me, then another lesser chart hit. And that was the last the pop chart has seen of the group Exile. Exile disbanded, and members J.P. Pennington and Sonny LaMare returned to their roots, to country music. And they started writing country songs. The team of Pennington and LaMare wrote three number one country hits, Alabama's Take Me Down and The Closer You Get, and Janie Fricke's It Ain't Easy. And this year, the reformed Exile has been to the top of the country charts themselves, hitting number one twice with Woke Up in Love and I Don't Want to Be a Memory. J.P. Pennington of Exile says, when we first formed, we were influenced by rock, but we all grew up with country music, and what we're doing now is the most comfortable music we've ever done. Before, it was like we were pushing to get something. Now, it just flows, natural and easy. End of quote. And that's what happened to Exile, who've gone from being a successful pop act in the late 70s to becoming a successful country act in the 1980s. And the countdown continues on American Top 40.
1: Number 18.
0: Here's the hit duet by Loverboy's Mike Reno and Hart's Ann Wilson. It climbed as high as number 7 a few weeks ago. This week it dropped 6 notches. Almost Paradise.

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0: Almost Paradise. Mike Reno and Ann Wilson on American Top 40 from the LP Footloose soundtrack. It falls six notches to number 18. And the countdown rolls on.
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once a week with AT40, and you know how your favorite songs are doing across the USA. Like the first top 40 hit for Canadian singer and songwriter Corey Hart. Up two notches to number 17, here's Sunglasses at Night.

Sunglasses at Night at number 17, moving up two notches, seventh week in the countdown, by Corey Hart from Montreal, Canada. The song at number 16 in our countdown moves up four notches this week. The four-man band formed in 1974 in Pasadena, California. Here's Van Halen from the LP 1984, Panama.

0: Van Halen on AT40 with Panama, moving from number 20 to 16 in popularity. We're counting down to the Thompson Twins, an act whose name suggests they're related, but they're not. In the rock era, two acts who sound related but aren't have hit number one. The act who had Blackwater and the act who had You've Lost That Lovin' Feelin'. Details coming up.
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0: Every week, American Top 40 is heard in the 50 states and around the world on great radio stations like WCLG, 13 AM and FM 100, Morgantown, West Virginia, KNOG, Havre, Montana, and WENS, Indianapolis, Indiana. Here's the singer who was born and raised in Greenville, South Carolina, and now lives in Atlanta, Georgia, Peebo Bryson, climbing three notches to number 15 with If Ever You're in My Arms Again.

from 18 to 15 in our countdown to the 40 biggest, Peebo Bryson and If Ever You're in My Arms Again, from the LP Straight from the Heart. Now we're up to the current hit by the Thompson Twins. Their name suggests that they're related, but they're not. Now, in the rock era, we've had 10 acts in the top 40 whose names imply the members are related but aren't, like the Blues Brothers and the Ritchie Family. Well, only two of those acts who sound related but aren't have hit number one. First was the male duo who hit number one with You've Lost That Lovin' Feelin'. That was by singers Bill Medley and Bobby Hatfield, who were known as the Righteous Brothers. Then there's the act who hit number one with Blackwater, a band of musicians from San Jose, California, who called themselves the Doobie Brothers. So the Righteous Brothers and the Doobies are the two acts in the rock era who have hit number one and whose name implies they're related but are not. But let me add a footnote for trivia buffs. There was a group of top studio musicians from Philadelphia who hit number one with a song called TSOP and who called themselves MFSB. They were not related. And if they'd spelled out their name, mother, father, sister, brother, we'd have put them in with the Righteous Brothers and the Doobie Brothers. Just a little far-out trivia. Now, here's the latest act who sound like they're related but aren't, and also sound like they're a duo but are a trio. Here are the Thompson Twins at number 14 this week with Dr. Doctor.

0: Survey song number 14 again this week by Tom Bailey, Joe Leeway, and Alana Curry, who call themselves the Thompson Twins. Doctor, Doctor. And the countdown continues.
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4: Our forecast is calling for a mix of sun and cloud today. We'll see a high of 25 and a humidex of 29. Cloudy tonight with fog developing and a low 15. A mix of sun and cloud tomorrow with a high of 25. And for holiday Monday, cloud, maybe showers, and a high of 21.
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1: Number 13.
0: It jumped around in the top 10 for 8 weeks, peaked at number 3. This week it slips down 3 notches to number 13. Jump for My Love, the Pointer Sisters.

0: The Pointer Sisters on American Top 40 at number 13, falling three notches with Jump for My Love from the LP Breakout. Coming up, a long-distance dedication from a teenage girl who's had a tough time adjusting to her parents' divorce.
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0: I'm Casey Kasem. The Texas Trio ZZ Top have hit the top 40 four times with Tush, I Thank You, Give Me All Your Lovin', and this song, their biggest hit single yet. After 2 weeks at number 8, it drops to number 12, Legs.

ZZ Top and Legs. Billy Gibbons, Dusty Hill, and Frank Beard. Their song falls from number 8 down to number 12 this week. Legs from the album Eliminator. I'm Casey Kasem. This is American Top 40 in Hollywood. Now we're up to our long-distance dedication. And this dedication's from a girl in Colorado who writes about how it sometimes takes time to accept changes in your life. Her letter begins, "Dear Casey, I'm 15 years old. When I was 13 years old, my parents got a divorce. And when my father got married to Barbara, I thought she was trying to take the place of my real mother. Barbara and I went through a lot of problems, mostly caused by me, and I really gave her a hard time. I was getting into trouble with the police and losing my parents' trust until I realized that Barbara wasn't trying to take my mother's place, but only trying to make a new place for herself and trying to guide me the right way through life. So, could you please play Looks Like We Made It to tell Barbara that I'm sorry and I love you. Thank you, Chrissy." Chrissy, here's your long-distance dedication.

0: with Looks Like We Made It, a long-distance dedication from Chrissy in Alamosa, Colorado, to her stepmother, Barbara. My name's Casey Kasem. This is AT40. Our countdown to the most popular hits in the USA continues in a moment. We've got the 11 biggest hits coming right up.
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0: Eyes Without a Face from the LP Rebel Yell. Billy Idol on American Top 40, falling six notches to number 11. There's a member of a duo in the countdown who got his first big break in show business as a teenager on a telethon playing drums for Marvin Gaye, all because an older drummer couldn't find the beat. That story is coming up.
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0: I'm Casey Kasem, counting them down. As a solo artist, Dan Hartman has had two top 40 hits. The first came in 1979, a disco hit called Instant Replay. It reached number 29. His second top 40 solo hit is bigger. It moves three notches to number 10 this week. Dan Hartman with I Can Dream About You.

Dan Hartman with the first of the 10 hottest records in the USA. He moves up three notches with I Can Dream About You. Now we're up to the hit song Breakin' by the duo of Ollie and Jerry, and the story that songwriter and drummer Ollie Brown told us about how he got his first big break in show business. It was back in the early 70s in Ollie's hometown of Detroit. Ollie was only 18 at the time and played in a local band. That group was booked on a telethon for sickle cell anemia, and among the celebrities scheduled to appear was superstar Marvin Gaye. Well, Marvin was trying to work out his numbers with the telethon's house band, and the drummer, an older man from the musicians' union, was having trouble for some reason getting the timing right. One of the telethon's officials, who had heard young Ollie Brown rehearsing with his band, suggested that Marvin Gaye ask Ollie to back him up. And he did, and it was a bigger break than Ollie could ever imagine. Because as he played drums on stage for Marvin Gaye, in the wings was another Detroit superstar, Stevie Wonder. Stevie was backstage talking with a new guitar player he'd signed, Ray Parker Jr., who incidentally was a childhood friend of Ollie Brown. Stevie listened while Ollie played that night, and some months later, when Stevie needed a drummer for his 1972 tour, Ray Parker reminded him of Ollie Brown. He auditioned for Stevie Wonder, and he got the job. Ollie had just turned 19. For Ollie Brown, it was the start of a successful career as a band musician, session player, and later producer. Ollie's first top 40 hit with his partner Jerry Knight is at number 9 this week on American Top 40. Ollie and Jerry doing Breakin'. There's No Stopping Us.

0: the duo of Ollie and Jerry on American Top 40. Their first chart single has just reached the top 10, moving from number 11 to number 9. From the film Breakin', that's Breakin', There's No Stopping Us. And the countdown continues.
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Stuck on You by Lionel Richie. Biggest moving record within the countdown from number 15 to number 8. 7 notches. At number 7 in the survey is Sad Songs by the songwriting team of Elton John and Bernie Taupin. Together, they wrote and then Elton sang some of the biggest hits of the 70s. They stopped collaborating in 1976. And then, last year, they reunited for Elton's album, Too Low for Zero. That album generated 3 hits. I'm Still Standing, Kiss the Bride, and I guess that's why they call it the Blues. It looks like the Taupin John team are off and running again. At number 7, Sad Songs Say So Much, Elton John.

0: Sad song, Say So Much, by 37-year-old Elton John, at number 7 again this week. Coming up on American Top 40, a hit song by a woman who has just set an all-time record. She is now the oldest woman ever to have hit the top 10.
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7: Our forecast is calling for a mix of sun and cloud today. We'll see a high of 25 and a humidex of 29. Cloudy tonight with fog developing and a low 15. A mix of sun and cloud tomorrow with a high of 25. And for holiday Monday, cloud, maybe showers, and a high of 21.
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These are the most popular songs in the land as ranked by Billboard magazine. Holding the same position this week as last week, Rod Stewart at number 6 with Infatuation.

Stewart on American Top 40 at number 6 again this week, third week in the top 10 with Infatuation. Now we're up to the oldest woman ever to hit the top 10. She took over the title just a week ago. Contenders in this category have included Barbara Streisand, who last hit the top 10 when she was 38 years and 11 months, and Diana Ross, who hit when she was 38 and 8 months. But until recently, the record for oldest woman in the top 10 has been held by a woman originally from East Orange, New Jersey. And in 1983, at the age of 41, she hit the top 10 with this song. Listen. Why do you have to be a heartbreaker? Is it a lesson that I never knew? That's Heartbreaker by Dionne Warwick. When it hit the top 10, it made Dionne, then age 41, the oldest woman to ever hit the top 10. But now, that record's been shattered. Because a woman originally from Nutbush, Tennessee, has made the top 10 at the age of 44. And here she is, the unstoppable Tina Turner, climbing 4 notches this week to number 5 with What's Love Got to Do with It? Or What's Age Got to Do with It?

0: Tina Turner on American Top 40, moving from number 9 to number 5 in the countdown with What's Love Got to Do With It? 4 big ones to number 1 as the countdown continues.
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0: The hits get bigger and the numbers get smaller.
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0: You can't start a fire without a spark. Here's 34-year-old Bruce Springsteen with his recent number 2 smash, Dancing in the Dark.

Bruce Springsteen on American Top 40 with a song that spent 4 weeks at number two. Last week fell to number three, this week to number four. Dancing in the Dark from the LP Born in the USA. Here's a group who's been charting since 1969. In fact, their first four chart records all went to number one. I Want You Back, ABC, The Love You Save, and I'll Be There. Since then, they've gone on to have a total of 22 top 40 hits, including songs like Dancing Machine, Shake Your Body Down to the Ground, Lovely One, and the group's current hit, featuring a duet with Michael Jackson and Mick Jagger. Here are the Jacksons, up a notch to number three with State of Shock.

0: The Jacksons moving from number 4 to number 3 with State of Shock, vocal duet by Michael Jackson and Mick Jagger. You know, it was just a year ago that Michael Jackson was at number 1 simultaneously on 4 of the charts. He did it with Billie Jean and his Thriller album. This week, another artist is at number 1 on 4 Billboard charts at the same time. He's coming up at number 1, of course.
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3: 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These are the Pointer Sisters with I'm So Excited. Tonight.

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3: From Hollywood, I'm Casey Kasem. At number two for a second week, here's Ray Parker Jr. with a title song from the smash movie, Ghostbusters.

The title song from the movie Ghostbusters, written, sung, and produced by Ray Parker Jr., originally from Detroit. At number two, second week in a row. Now, as we get set to hear the number one song in the land, let's check off the number ones on Billboard's other charts. Number one on the country chart is Mama, He's Crazy by the Judds. And on the four other major Billboard charts, we have the same artist holding down all the top spots. That happened just over a year ago when Michael Jackson was at number one on the soul chart and the pop chart with Billie Jean, and number one on the dance chart and the album chart with his LP Thriller. And now, another artist has accomplished that feat. His album, Purple Rain, is number one on the LP chart. And a song from it is number one on the dance and disco chart, on the soul chart, and on the pop singles chart. Here is Prince with the most popular song in the land again this week, When Doves Cry.

0: When Doves Cry, the number one song in the USA for the fifth consecutive week from the number one LP, Purple Rain, by Prince, Prince Rogers Nelson from Minneapolis, Minnesota. And there you have them, the 40 most popular records in the USA determined by Billboard magazine for the week ending August 4th, 1984. American Top 40s produced in Hollywood by ABC Watermark. Executive producer, Tom Brown. Producer, Don Bustani. With Matt Wilson, Meryl Schindler, Daryl Morton, Dana Schwartzwalder, Ann Stroeker, Robin Carr, Mike Williams, Ron Shapiro, and Stu Jacobs. I'm Casey Kasem. Join me next week, and again we'll count down the 40 most popular songs in the USA. Till then, keep your feet in the ground and keep reaching for the stars.
1: 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Special thanks to Kalila Dawkins, Rob Durkee, Pete Battistini, Scott Lakefield, Mike Savage, Michael Cross, Dave Nunez, and of course, the legend where the countdown began, Casey Kasem.
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0: 93.5 The Wave, David Raines in with you on this Saturday of the long weekend. And today's listener dilemma comes from someone who's been married for 8 years and said she's currently stuck in a bit of a funk. She says she loves her husband, but lately everything he does annoys her. The way he talks, the way he does things, even the little habits that she used to ignore are suddenly getting under her skin. Now, a friend at work says maybe it's time for a trial separation because she deserves to be happy. But her cousin says it's a completely normal thing in a long-term relationship and that every marriage goes through phases. And now she's wondering, is this just a temporary rough patch, or is it a sign that something needs to change? What would you tell her? Would you tell her to take some space, or would you tell her to work through the feelings? You can head to our Facebook page on our Listener Dilemma and share your thoughts today. Cats Can Fly coming up.
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8: It was designed to operate for just 3 years, and it managed to survive five times that long. But Russia's Mir space station is about to take a long fall back to Earth. It will be the largest man-made object ever to plummet from orbit.
9: One of the atomic reactors at the Chernobyl atomic power plant near the city of Kiev was damaged, and there is speculation in Moscow that people were injured and may have died. Mild nuclear radiation had already reached beyond the Soviet borders to Scandinavia.
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0: 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It is David Raines in with you on this Saturday of the long weekend. And if you are looking to get away, but gas isn't in the budget because prices are out of the control, well, we want to help you with that. $250 a week in free gas is what we are giving away. 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That is also, there's a QR code on the door. 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
5: Our forecast is calling for a mix of sun and cloud today. We'll see a high of 25 and a humidex of 29. Cloudy tonight with fog developing and a low 15. A mix of sun and cloud tomorrow with a high of 25. And for holiday Monday, cloud, maybe showers, and a high of 21.
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0: 93.5 The Wave, David Raines in with you this afternoon, and apparently a lot more people are comfortable being in the buff than you might think. A collection of surveys found some people with some pretty funny statistics. About 11% of people admit that they're completely naked while shopping online. Maybe that's why they call it shopping from the comfort of your home. And it gets even stranger, though. 6% of people say that they've sleepwalked in the nude, 2% have vacuumed naked, and 3% have caught a glimpse of a naked neighbor. And then there are the pet owners, believe it or not. 10% say they wouldn't let their dog see them naked. And here's one that makes holiday visits a little more understandable. 10% of people say they don't enjoy staying with relatives because they can't wander around the house in their underwear or less. The takeaway from this, everyone has their own comfort level at home. Maybe, though, remember to close the curtains before you start vacuuming.
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Well, after 8 years of marriage, she said her husband can't do anything right. Is she falling out of love, or is this just a phase? We'll talk about that as our listener dilemma coming up in a few minutes. First, it's Peter Cetera. It's part of the Class of 86 playlist on 93.5 The Wave.

0: on 93.5 The Wave, and sometimes it's not the big things that creates problems in a relationship. It's the little things that suddenly become impossible to ignore. One of our listeners says she's been married for 8 years and has reached a point where almost everything her husband does annoys her. She says the frustrating part is that her husband can't really help it. He's tried to change, but it just is who he is, and it's the same person that she married. Now she's getting different advice. One person says she should consider a trial separation because being happy is something that's important, but another says you got to work through your differences in a marriage. What do you think she should do? Is this a warning sign that the relationship needs attention, or is it just a normal part of being together for years? You can have your say on our listener dilemma that you'll find on our Facebook page.
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0: 93.5 The Wave, it is David Raines in with you this afternoon. Hollywood and artificial intelligence continue to collide, and this time in a major way with a major movie star at the center of it. Netflix has reportedly purchased Ben Affleck's AI startup Interpositive for a whopping $587 million in cash. That's a pretty big hockey bag of money you'd have to be carrying around. The company, which Ben started with a team of 16 engineers in 2022, creates AI tools specifically designed for filmmakers. Now, the technology can help with things like creating large-scale fight scenes, adjusting lighting, and making changes to visual elements during production. But he says the goal isn't to simply type a sentence and have AI create an entire movie from scratch. He says the technology is about helping filmmakers work with their own material and giving them more creative tools. Supporters of AI say that it could help filmmaking be faster and more efficient, while others worry about what it could mean for jobs in Hollywood. So here's the question. Is the AI next great movie a AI tool, or does it take too much away from human creativity behind the scenes? I guess we're going to see where this goes. Belinda Carlisle coming up.
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2: Our forecast is calling for a mix of sun and cloud today. We'll see a high of 25 and a humidex of 29. Cloudy tonight with fog developing and a low 15. A mix of sun and cloud tomorrow with a high of 25. And for holiday Monday, cloud, maybe showers, and a high of 21.
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0: 93.5 The Wave, David Raines in with you this afternoon. Get ready, Spy movie fans, because Jason Bourne may be returning. Matt Damon has confirmed that he's working on a new Bourne movie and plans to return as the iconic character, but says he won't just do it for the sake of making another sequel. He says that he's working with director Edward Berger to figure out the right story, and the biggest challenge is making sure that it feels fresh while giving fans what they love about the original movies. Now, he explained that unlike the James Bond franchise, where each movie can be its own mission with a different actor playing Bond, the Bourne series follows one character through a continuous story. So the challenge is finding that balance, bringing back the action, the mystery, and the characters that fans know while giving audiences something new. The question is, are you ready for another Bourne adventure, or should some movie franchises just stay retired? Fast and the Furious. Lots of great music on the way, including Falco.
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Ever had a date where everything your partner does gets on your nerves? 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

0: David Raines in with you this afternoon on 93.5 The Wave. And today's listener dilemma is about feeling the way many couples may recognize. A listener says that she loves her husband, but right now she's in a serious funk. She says everything that he does annoys her, even though he's not doing anything different than he always has. Her friends and family have different opinions. One friend says that she should ask for a trial separation to figure out what she really wants, but another says this is simply just a phase in the marriage that they should try and work through. The question is, when do you know the difference between a temporary frustration and a sign that something is wrong? Would you step away from this to get perspective, or would you put the effort into reconnecting? How about you weigh in on this one on our Facebook page? Now, lots more great music from the class of 86 still to come, including one from Loverboy.
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0: 93.5 The Wave, David Raines in with you this afternoon. Birthdays and anniversaries are back on Tuesday morning this week because of the long weekend. But each and every weekday when we don't have a holiday, we do birthdays and anniversaries here. And so if you've got someone celebrating a special birthday or anniversary, we will get wishes out for you, whether they be for next week or maybe you missed it and you want to get some belated birthday wishes out. Super easy to do. 475-8848 is where you can call and leave a message, or you can go to thewavegrandfalls.com and fill out the form there. That gives me the information that I need. And don't forget that each person that we mention on air is entered in for that delicious cake from Vicky's Edible Decorations and Cakes that we give away. You don't want to wait till find out if you're the winner. Give Vicky a call. Let her know you heard us talking about her. That's going to earn you a bonus, but only if you earn you a discount, but only if you tell her that you heard us talking about her. So there you go. Lots more great music from the Class of 86 on the way, including I next.
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2: Our forecast is calling for a mix of sun and cloud today. We'll see a high of 25 and a humidex of 29. Cloudy tonight with fog developing and a low 15. A mix of sun and cloud tomorrow with a high of 25. And for holiday Monday, cloud, maybe showers, and a high of 21.
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0: Well, if your summer memories are waiting to happen, we got a way to help with that. It is David Raines in with you this afternoon on 93.5 The Wave, and the Fuel Your Summer contest is on now. 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

0: It is David Raines in with you this afternoon on 93.5 The Wave. And imagine waking up one day and realizing the person you love is also the person who is driving you the most crazy. Happens a lot, doesn't it? But one listener is dealing with it. She says that she loves her husband dearly, but lately she can't stand the little things that he's doing. And she's considering a trial separation after a friend suggested it, that it might help find her happiness. But she's also questioning whether it's just making a huge decision based on temporary feelings. Her husband hasn't changed, so the question maybe isn't about him. Maybe it's about what's changed with her. So what would you do? Would you ask for space to figure things out, or would you fight through the difficult period to see if things improve? You can have your say on our listener dilemma that you will find on our Facebook page. We got lots more from the class of 86 coming up.
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5: 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So together we're
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7: It was designed to operate for just 3 years, and it managed to survive five times that long. But Russia's Mir space station is about to take a long fall back to Earth. It will be the largest man-made object ever to plummet from orbit.
8: One of the atomic reactors at the Chernobyl atomic power plant near the city of Kiev was damaged, and there is speculation in Moscow that people were injured and may have died. Mild nuclear radiation had already reached beyond the Soviet borders to Scandinavia.
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0: 93.5 The Wave. It is David Rains in with you this afternoon. And if you spent one night in a house or something tragic happened, would you do it? But what if somebody paid you? Would that change your attitude? Well, in Japan, some landlords are offering people around $550 a night to stay in properties where someone died under disturbing circumstances. Why are they doing that? Well, landlords want to help certify that these homes are safe, comfortable, and most importantly, ghost-free. Now, these properties often come with major discounts because many renters and buyers are hesitant to live somewhere where a tragedy happened. But without housing, with housing costs rising, some people are becoming even more open to the idea if the price is right. So the big question is, would you lower your rent, or a $550 payout be enough to convince you to spend a night in a place where something tragic happened? Or would you be checking every closet, corner, and creaky floorboard before turning out the lights? I think I would just avoid it altogether. And lots more great music on the way, including One to One.
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0: 93.5 The Wave, David Raines in with you this afternoon. And when it comes to dating, everyone has their preferences. But one singles event in the UK is taking the idea to a whole new level. A London dating event called Dinner for 100 recently hosted a singles night with a height restriction, meaning people over 6 foot tall were not allowed to attend. Somehow this doesn't seem fair, but maybe that's just because I'm over 6 feet. The idea has sparked plenty of debate online, which some people are calling it an unusual, while others are saying, why would height be a factor in the dating event? One attendee admitted that the rule is a little strange, but said that the night itself was still a lot of fun, but it does raise an interesting question. Should dating events be allowed to create specific rules to attract a specific crowd, or does putting restrictions on things like height just go too far? What do you think? Would a height limit make the dating event more interesting, or would it be a deal breaker for you? Definitely a deal breaker for me. Continuing on now with our Class of 86 playlist with Honeymoon Suite.
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8 years in and she still loves her husband, but says she's annoyed by everything that he does. 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

0: 93.5 The Wave, it is David Raines in with you. I feel good as well in the middle of our long weekend and a great Class of 86 playlist that we got going on today. If you missed it today, you can always tune in on Monday. We're going to replay it for you again, but no relationship is perfect. And today's listener dilemma asks, how much frustration is normal? A listener says that after 8 years of marriage, she's hit a point where everything that her husband does bothers her. She knows she's just being himself, but she's questioning why things that never bothered her before suddenly do. One friend says that she should make some big changes and consider a separation. Another says she's just going through a normal stage of marriage. So where's the line between a rough patch and a relationship that needs a major reset? Can love survive on a period where your partner drives you completely crazy? Have your say on our listener dilemma that you will find on our Facebook page. Tons more great music from the Class of 86 playlist, including one from the Timex Social Club to get your feet moving.
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0: 93.5 The Wave, it is David Raines in with you on this Saturday afternoon in the middle of that Class of 86 playlist. Van Halen, Why Can't This Be Love? Oh my God, what kind of great music have we got going on here? Takes us all the way back, doesn't it? And if you missed it today and you want to hear more or you want to hear it all over again, well then tune in on Monday because we've got the Class of 86 playlist. It's going to kick off again at noon and go through the day, and it's just going to be another amazing day of music. And if you love the 80s, you can't ask for much better songs, and we've been playing for you. Tune in on Monday. Haywire is coming up as we continue our Class of 86 playlist.
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0: 93.5 The Wave. It's David Raines in with you this afternoon. Don't forget, being a short week next week, there's going to be the Madvik Animal Auto Draw deadline is still on Wednesdays, but with you being off, or most of us being off on Monday, it could mean that we may throw the clock out of whack. So don't forget that Wednesday, 6 p.m. still remains the draw deadline. If you want to get in for the draw that happens on Thursday live on the Madvik Animal Auto Facebook page, you can check their Facebook page for all the details on where to get your tickets. 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

Birthdays, anniversaries back after the holidays, and if you want to get on the air with a loved one's wish for your birthday or anniversary, I will tell you how to do so coming up in just a few minutes from now. 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

0: 93.5 The Wave. It is David Raines in with you this afternoon. And if you want to get your birthday and anniversary wishes out on the air, they come back on Tuesday morning. Yes, Tuesday, because of the holiday on Monday. So you can send them in a couple of different ways. 475-8848 is where you can call and leave a voicemail. Or you can send them in through thewavegrandfalls.com using the form that's there. That gives me the particulars. And then don't forget, every birthday or anniversary that we mention on air gets entered in for that delicious cake from Vicky's Edible Decorations and Cakes. And if you don't want to wait to find out if you're a winner, that's okay. Give her a call. Let her know you heard us talking about her, and that's going to earn you a special discount, but you got to let her know you heard us. They're talking about her. We got to Run DMC and Aerosmith as we continue on with our Class of 86 playlist coming up in just a few minutes.
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0: 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It is David Raines in with you this afternoon, and today's listener dilemma raises a tough question. Can you love someone and still wonder if things need to change? There's a listener who said that she's been married for 8 years and is currently unhappy. She claims that she loves her husband still, but everything that he does definitely is annoying her. Now, a friend believes that she should ask for a trial separation because she deserves happiness. Her cousin thinks that she just needs to be patient because these things happen in many marriages. Now she's stuck trying to figure out what is best. So what's the advice you would give her? Is taking time apart a smart way to get some clarity, or would it create more problems in the situation, do you think? You can have your say on our listener dilemma by heading to our Facebook page.
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0: That's it. That's all. I am out of here. Going to enjoy the rest of my long weekend, and hopefully you will as well. Whatever you get up to, please remember, be kind to everybody you come across, because not only is it a nice thing to do, but it makes the world a better place and all of us better people, and we can all definitely use just a little bit more of that. So enjoy the rest of your long weekend. I'll see you back here on Tuesday morning, and I'll leave you with lots more great music from our 1986 class playlist. And here's one coming up from Mike and the Mechanics.
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